Live Radio. I told her everything, kept no secrets. She saw my strengths, told her my weakness. We were invisible.

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3: Yo.
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3: Yo, what do you want, man?
2: My girl just caught me.
3: You made her catch you?
2: I don't know how I let this happen.
3: But who?
2: The girl next door, you know?
3: Nah.
2: I don't know what to do.
3: Said it wasn't you.
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It's hard to say that I'd rather stay awake when I'm asleep, because my dreams are bursting at the seams.